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2: A largely dry morning with sunny spells for many, although there will be some showery light rain at times across northern coasts. Feeling warm in the sunshine with a high of 27 degrees Celsius.
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2: John Healey is the new Chancellor and Ed Miliband is the new Foreign Secretary. New Prime Minister Andy Burnham's been handing out the biggest jobs in his cabinet and setting out his stall as he finally gets the keys to number 10. Earlier on the steps of Downing Street, Mr. Burnham says he wants a new style of politics.
3: We will change politics to make it more collaborative, more about problem solving than point scoring. And we will take power out of here and carry it into every postcode in the land.
2: A 28-year-old man's been charged with the murder of former MP Anne Widdecombe. Joshua Kerry from Rotherham in South Yorkshire will appear at Westminster Magistrates Court on Tuesday. Controversial influencer Andrew Tate and his brother Tristan have appeared in a US court for extradition proceedings. British authorities want the brothers back in the UK in connection with a slate of new charges. And Kevin Keegan, the Liverpool footballer who managed England and Newcastle United, has died. He was 75 and had been suffering from cancer. That's the latest from Radio News Hub. I'm David Hall.
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1: A new study of people who work Monday to Friday say that a third of us actively look for a little unexpected joy to brighten up on whatever is going to be a dull day.
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1: 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Or more recently, the pair of shorts I pulled out of the drawer, which I haven't seen the light of day in 2 years. 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
1: A largely dry morning with sunny spells for many, although there will be some showery light rain at times across northern coasts. Feeling warm in the sunshine with a high of 27 degrees Celsius.
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1: Andy Burnham is putting together his cabinet as he finally becomes Prime Minister. In a shock move that surprised Westminster watchers, he's chosen former Defence Secretary John Healey as his new Chancellor. Ed Miliband becomes Foreign Secretary, Shabana Mahmood stays at the Home Office, and Yvette Cooper has been named Health Secretary. Earlier, the new PM said it was time for a new style of politics.
2: Britain needs to show the world that we can regain our stability once again. And that is our challenge, to make politics work, to make it work better.
1: Police have charged a 28-year-old man with the murder of former MP Anne Widdecombe. Joshua Kerry from Rotherham in South Yorkshire will appear at Westminster Magistrates Court on Tuesday. Former England and Newcastle United boss Kevin Keegan has died. He was 75 and had been suffering from cancer. And media regulator Ofcom's launched an official investigation into Married at First Sight UK. That's the latest from Radio News Hub. I'm David Hall.
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1: The last day of the school year. A survey has revealed that the things that youngsters think they should have done or experienced in school by the age of 11. 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
2: Oh, lovely. 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
1: Top of the list. Got to be slightly naughty before you leave primary school, apparently. Calling teacher mum or dad.
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1: Haven't they just? 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
1: Falling asleep in class. Fourth place was pretending to be the teacher.
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3: A largely dry morning with sunny spells for many, although there will be some showery light rain at times across northern coasts. Feeling warm in the sunshine with a high of 27 degrees Celsius.
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3: John Healey is the new Chancellor and Ed Miliband is the new Foreign Secretary. New Prime Minister Andy Burnham's been handing out the biggest jobs in his cabinet and setting out his stall as he finally gets the keys to number 10. Earlier on the steps of Downing Street, Mr. Burnham says he wants a new style of politics.
4: We will change politics to make it more collaborative, more about problem solving than point scoring. And we will take power out of here and carry it into every postcode in the land.
3: A 28-year-old man's been charged with the murder of former MP Anne Widdecombe. Joshua Kerry from Rotherham in South Yorkshire will appear at Westminster Magistrates Court on Tuesday. Controversial influencer Andrew Tate and his brother Tristan have appeared in a US court for extradition proceedings. British authorities want the brothers back in the UK in connection with a slate of new charges. And Kevin Keegan, the Liverpool footballer who managed England and Newcastle United, has died. He was 75 and had been suffering from cancer. That's the latest from Radio News Hub. I'm David Hall.
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2: A largely dry morning with sunny spells for many, although there will be some showery light rain at times across northern coasts. Feeling warm in the sunshine with a high of 27 degrees Celsius.
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2: Andy Burnham is putting together his cabinet as he finally becomes Prime Minister. In a shock move that surprised Westminster watchers, he's chosen former Defence Secretary John Healey as his new Chancellor. Ed Miliband becomes Foreign Secretary, Shabana Mahmood stays at the Home Office, and Yvette Cooper has been named Health Secretary. Earlier, the new PM said it was time for a new style of politics.
3: Britain needs to show the world that we can regain our stability once again. And that is our challenge, to make politics work, to make it work better.
2: Police have charged a 28-year-old man with the murder of former MP Anne Widdecombe. Joshua Kerry from Rotherham in South Yorkshire will appear at Westminster Magistrates Court on Tuesday. Former England and Newcastle United boss Kevin Keegan has died. He was 75 and had been suffering from cancer. And media regulator Ofcom's launched an official investigation into Married at First Sight UK. That's the latest from Radio News Hub. I'm David Hall.
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1: 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Or more recently, the pair of shorts I pulled out of the drawer, which I haven't seen the light of day in 2 years. 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
2: Cloudy across parts of Scotland and Northern Ireland, with some light showers there too. Elsewhere dry with plenty of warm sunny spells and feeling quite hot in the south, with highs today of 27 degrees Celsius.
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2: We're into day two of Andy Burnham's premiership. Today he'll chair his first new-look cabinet meeting, pledging to help people with the cost of living. Among the measures he's exploring are rent controls, support for energy bills and capping bus fares. Yesterday he appointed his top team, with John Healey becoming Chancellor, Ed Miliband appointed to Foreign Secretary, while Louise Hay was handed the role of First Secretary of State. Elsewhere, a 28-year-old man is due in court charged with the murder of Anne Widdicombe. Joshua Kerry from Rotherham has now been remanded into custody. He was first arrested on suspicion of murder before being rearrested on terrorism offences, though he's now not been charged with that event. Police say inquiries into his motives are ongoing. The pay gap between chief executives and workers is the widest it's been for 8 years. The High Pay Centre says excessive spending on top earners comes at the expense of pay increases for the rest of the workforce. Andrew Speak is their interim director.
3: No one has really sort of tried to push back, and I think companies now feel more at ease with awarding much bigger pay packages.
2: Three teenagers are to be sentenced for the murder of 16-year-old Caden Moy. Caden was stabbed to death on a North Ayrshire beach last year. 18-year-olds Jay Stewart and Cole Turley, as well as a 15-year-old, were all found guilty of his murder. The trial heard that the boys had been throwing rocks at Caden, who was stabbed when he confronted them. A teenager has become one of the first people to have a brain tumour treated using a brand new technology. 13-year-old Toby Pitt from the Highlands was treated at the Royal Hospital for Children in Glasgow. Roddy O'Kane was one of the surgeons. He says the tech makes it far easier to see what's happening.
4: Everybody who's involved can, you know, get the real experience and live update what is happening at that moment. It's been really valuable for us.
2: And flying taxis could soon be built in the UK. Bristol-based Vertical Aerospace say they're in advanced talks with the government for a support package. They're now deciding on where to build them. The Velo is a four-seater vertical takeoff aircraft with panoramic windows and room for six bags. For On Radio News Hub, I'm Frankie Hairsign.
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9: Hello, morning. Thank you very much for sticking us on so early. Got Jamelia Superstar, as you are. Got some Harry Styles as well, and we'll kick it off with Anne-Marie, James Arthur, Rewrite the Stars.

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1: 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Sunny, warm and 26 degrees.

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2: Robbie Williams has responded after suffering a blunder during the World Cup coverage. During an appearance on German TV channel Magenta Sport, he accidentally spat out a small white object onto his microphone while speaking to pundits, which eventually ended up on his forehead. He's laid online speculation to rest, though, revealing it was actually a circular mint. Greg Davis is returning to his starring role in The Cleaner for a one-off festive special. Created by and starring the comedian and actor as crime scene cleaner Paul Wiki Wickstead, the special currently has a working title of The Cleaner in Italy. Singer Jessie J's confirmed her relationship with basketball player Channon Coleman has ended. The 38-year-old musician says she would continue to be friends with Coleman as they co-parent their son Sky. And Anton Dubek says his heart is full after spending the weekend celebrating his 60th birthday. The Strictly Come Dancing judge, who returns to the show in September, reached the milestone on Monday and thanked his loved ones for helping him mark the occasion.
3: When I wake up,
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0: Tuesday morning, July 21st. It is Take a Monkey to Lunch Day today.
1: I mean, what kind of day is that? I mean, and don't invite me out for lunch.
0: Take a Monkey to Lunch Day.
1: I mean, this is just, these days, these calendar days have gone crazy, haven't they? Should we do birthdays?
0: Yes. Who's on the list this morning?
1: Paloma Faye.
0: Oh, lovely. Lovely Paloma.
1: Lovely. Yeah.
0: Now, Cat Stevens is on the list.
1: Oh, yes.
0: You'll know him from the days at school. Morning is broken.
1: Oh, yeah. Did he do Father and Son?
0: He did the Boys' Own one. Yes, Father and Son. Yes he wrote that.
1: Oh. Ross Kemp.
0: Oh, nice.
1: TV's hard man.
0: TV's hard man.
1: I think he's on the next season of Traitors, isn't he?
0: Well, that will be brilliant.
1: Apparently, the celeb version coming out in September.
0: Yes.
1: Well, we want to see that, don't we?
0: I want him to be a traitor. He can't be a faithful. It's just not in his DNA.
1: Do you think?
0: I think
1: he's going to get all serious about, like, I'm going to find him. I'm going to track him down.
0: I'm going to get him. I'm going to take their knees out. And then finally, Simon Reeve is on the list.
1: Come on, you're giving me the funny face. For women of a certain age, we all know who Simon Reeve is.
0: Aye, aye.
1: He's that explorer guy that goes around the world sort of looking good in a neck scarf.
0: Right.
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6: Cloudy across parts of Scotland and Northern Ireland, with some light showers there too. Elsewhere dry with plenty of warm sunny spells and feeling quite hot in the south, with highs today of 27 degrees Celsius.
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6: We're in today two of Andy Burnham's premiership. Today he'll chair his first new look cabinet meeting, pledging to help people with the cost of living. Among the measures he's exploring are rent control, support for energy bills and capping bus fares. Yesterday he appointed his top team, with John Healey becoming Chancellor, Ed Miliband appointed to Foreign Secretary, while Louise Hay was handed the role of First Secretary of State. A 28-year-old man is due in court charged with the murder of Anne Widdicombe. Joshua Kerry from Rotherham is now being remanded into custody. Police say inquiries into his motives are ongoing. The pay gap between chief executives and workers is the widest it's been for 8 years. The High Pay Centre says excessive spending on top earners comes at the expense of pay increases for the rest of the workforce. Andrew Speak is their interim director.
7: No one has really tried to push back, and I think companies now feel more at ease with awarding much bigger pay packages.
6: And flying taxis could soon be built in the UK. The Velo is a four-seater vertical takeoff aircraft with panoramic windows and room for six bags. From Radio News Hub, I'm Frankie Hersine.
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1: Morning then. If you're thinking about breakfast this morning, maybe I can help you with this. Apparently, a soft-boiled egg with soldiers are the top treat for boosting our mood.
2: The top treat? I can think of other things I'd rather...
1: I know what you'd like, but... Yeah.
2: Chomp down on, yeah.
1: Soft-boiled egg soldiers. I'm not talking about the military here. I'm talking about bits of bread with butter.
2: Yeah, like you had when you were a kid. And
1: yeah, yeah. Just little fingers.
2: Yeah.
1: Being the yolky bit, yeah. Almost a quarter of us say it's our favourite childhood food, and we have it at least once a week to bring back those happy memories.
2: When's the last time you had egg and soldiers?
1: A boiled egg recently, but I forego the soldier bit these days.
2: Oh, you're going carb free, are you?
1: If you say, if you want to put a positive spin on it, yeah, sure, why not? Apparently, jelly was another top choice with fish fingers, bananas, and custard. Surely not on the same plate.
2: Oh, sweet Jesus, no. But, oh, yeah, fish fingers, beans on toast. I'll tell you, that is a good hangover cure. There you go.
1: Tell you what, there you go. Breakfast solved.

0: Steady Swims, Lose Control.
1: You're with Mark and Phil this Tuesday morning.
0: Hello, morning to you. We'll get some Ariana Grande on the radio for you in just a sec. First, let's give you a sports update.
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3: Tributes have been paid to former England boss Kevin Keegan. He was a world-class player at Liverpool before entering into management and led the Three Lions, as well as successful stints at Southampton and Newcastle United, becoming arguably the most beloved figure in the Tyneside club's history. Is former player Steve Clark.
4: Wore his heart on his sleeve. We knew as players what sort of mood he would be in emotionally, but he was very forthcoming. You could go to him with anything, football or non-football, and he'd be there to talk to you about it. He was there to help.
3: Argentina will face a FIFA investigation into the ugly scenes at the end of the World Cup final. Any player or coach involved in the fracas could face suspension, while the Argentine Football Association may be fined. Chelsea have accelerated their interest in defender Maxence Lacroix after a fresh round of talks with Crystal Palace. In other transfer news, João Gomes has joined Aston Villa from Wolves in a deal reportedly worth £38 million. And in darts, Cameron Menzies pulled off a shock, beating Luke Humphries in the first round of the Betfred World Match Play.
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2: Cloudy across parts of Scotland and Northern Ireland, with some light showers there too. Elsewhere dry with plenty of warm sunny spells and feeling quite hot in the south, with highs today of 27 degrees Celsius.
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2: We're into day two of Andy Burnham's tenure as Prime Minister. Today he'll chair his first new-look cabinet meeting, pledging to help people with the cost of living. He's already announced a tax cut on electricity bills this morning, funded by scrapping the digital ID scheme.
3: It's not just about, you know, me going into a job. It's about what you're going to do with it. Do you have a plan? Am I going to back places like this so that they can do more? That is what it's all about. As people will see, I am clear about what I want to do. I know what I think the country needs. I am ready to lead.
2: Among the other measures he's exploring are rent controls, capping bus fares and tackling rough sleeping. Yesterday he appointed his top team, with John Healey becoming Chancellor and Ed Miliband appointed to Foreign Secretary. Louise Haight's been handed the role of First Secretary of State. A man's due in court today over the murder of Anne Widdecombe. 28-year-old Joshua Kerry, who's from Rotherham, is charged with her murder and not the terrorism offence he was later arrested under. But police say inquiries into a potential motive are ongoing, including potential political or terrorist motivations. The gap between the pay of chief executives of leading companies and workers is the widest it's been for 8 years. Meanwhile, the FTSE 100 firm spent over $850 million on the pay of executives in the last year. Andrew Speak is from the High Pay Centre.
4: This is a real opportunity now to, you know, to really sort of challenge shareholder primacy, whereby companies primarily have to serve their shareholders before the interests of other stakeholders like workers, consumers, the environment and wider society.
2: The M27 has been ranked England's worst motorway. It comes amid concerns over roadworks and delays. Watchdog Transport Focus say just over half of drivers who used the roads said they were satisfied with their journey. And tributes continue to be paid to former England and Newcastle legend Kevin Keegan, who's died at the age of 75. Alan Shearer called his former manager his hero, while the Prince of Wales says he's inspired generations with his talent, passion and love of the game. That's the latest from Radio News Hub. I'm Frankie Hersein.
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1: Yeah, they're just 26 days now till the Wokingham Festival gets underway. It's going to be a brilliant weekend of live music, family entertainment, and discovering your neighbour secretly fronts a rock band. Like, who knew? And also, we're just 10 days away now, Phil, from International Clown Day.
2: Oh, yes, Mark.
1: Just one day of oversized shoes and considered perfectly sensible footwear. Of course, we can all get away with that. Miles Smith, nice to meet you on the way. And to get this morning started, Calvin Harris with Sam Smith.

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1: July 21st, it's Tuesday morning. My son's birthday today, just as it happens.
2: The sun's out. It's going to be a great day.
1: Apparently, although I still have not bought his present. We'll do that straight after the show. Right, loads of great tunes to play for you this morning, and we'll get into the morning muddle very soon.

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0: Yep, it's the morning show with Mark and Phil. David Guetta and Mr. Jam on the way for you. First, let's get some celeb news for you.
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3: Robbie Williams has responded after suffering a blunder during the World Cup coverage. During an appearance on German TV channel Magenta Sport, he accidentally spat out a small white object onto his microphone while speaking to pundits, which eventually ended up on his forehead. He's laid online speculation to rest, though, revealing it was actually a circular mint. Greg Davis is returning to his starring role in The Cleaner for a one-off festive special. Created by and starring the comedian and actor as crime scene cleaner Paul Wiki Wickstead, the special currently has a working title of The Cleaner in Italy. Singer Jessie J's confirmed her relationship with basketball player Channon Coleman has ended. The 38-year-old musician says she would continue to be friends with Coleman as they co-parent their son Sky. And Anton Dubek says his heart is full after spending the weekend celebrating his 60th birthday. The Strictly Come Dancing judge, who returns to the show in September, reached the milestone on Monday and thanked his loved ones for helping him mark the occasion.
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2: I haven't said that in a while.
3: You haven't said that in a while, have you?
2: I haven't said watcher in a while.
3: The 80s are back, everyone.
2: Well, speaking of going back in time.
3: Yes, the top sci-fi films have been revealed, and they're all oldies and goldies. So Stanley Kubrick's 2001 A Space Odyssey has been voted the best sci-fi film of all time.
2: Wow.
3: With cult favourite Blade Runner starring Harrison Ford at number two, Alien at number three, and then rounding off the top five was Steven Spielberg's Close Encounters of the Third Kind from 1977 and the Alien sequel Aliens from 1986. Have you seen any of those?
2: Yes, I have, but not in absolutely ages. In
3: fact, I've only seen the Alien ones.
2: I've seen the Alien one. I haven't never really done 2001 Space Odyssey, to be fair. I don't think I've done that one.
3: Well, I've just sorted out your weekend then, haven't I?
2: Kind of, but I want to know, in all of that, where's Star Wars? Or Star Trek? Or those big movie blockbusters?
3: Yes. These are all kind of weird, creepy ones, aren't they?
2: They are a bit, aren't they? Right. Well done if you was holding that. I'm glad to see Harrison Ford is still on the list.
3: He'll make it in there somehow, won't he?
2: Yeah. I forgot that he was in Blade Runner, so yeah.
3: Yeah, there you go.
2: Good piece of research. Thank you for that.

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1: Weather.
2: Cloudy across parts of Scotland and Northern Ireland, with some light showers there too. Elsewhere dry with plenty of warm sunny spells and feeling quite hot in the south, with highs today of 27 degrees Celsius.
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2: We're into day two of Andy Burnham's tenure as Prime Minister. Today he'll chair his first New Look Cabinet meeting, pledging to help people with the cost of living. He's already announced a tax cut on electricity bills, funded by scrapping the digital ID scheme. Yesterday he spoke from a homeless shelter.
3: But what you're going to do with it? Do you have a plan? Am I going to back places like this so that they can do more? That is what it's all about. As people will see, I am clear about what I want to do. I know what I think the country needs. I am ready to lead.
2: Among the other measures he's exploring are rent controls, capping bus fares, and tackling rough sleeping. A man's due in court today over the murder of Anne Widdicombe. 28-year-old Joshua Kerry, who's from Rotherham, is charged with her murder. Police say inquiries into a potential motive, including political and terrorist motivations, are ongoing. And tributes continue to be paid to former England and Newcastle legend Kevin Keegan, who's died at the age of 75. Alan Shearer called his former manager his hero. From Radio News Hub, I'm Frankie Hairsign.
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1: Be ready.

0: Okay, it's time for our morning muddle question today. And which TV cartoon family lives at 742 Evergreen Terrace?
1: Ooh.
0: Right, so which...
1: It's ringing a bell.
0: There is a bell, but is it the Griffins?
1: Yeah.
0: The Simpsons or the Belchers?
1: The Belchers?
0: Yeah, you've seen that, haven't you? It's another spin on the same sort of a US-American family in an animation. But they thought they'd be really funny by calling them the Belchers.
1: Oh.
0: Right.
1: Okay. All right.
0: Which one lives at 742 Evergreen Terrace?
1: Oh, thinking caps on this morning.
0: Buzzers at the ready. We'll have an answer later.

0: former player Steve Clark.
1: Wore his heart on his sleeve. We knew as players what sort of mood he would be in emotionally, but he was very forthcoming. You could go to him with anything, football or non-football, and he'd be there to talk to you about it. He was there to help.
0: Argentina will face a FIFA investigation into the ugly scenes at the end of the World Cup final. Any player or coach involved in the fracas could face suspension, while the Argentine Football Association may be fined. Chelsea have accelerated their interest in defender Maxence Lacroix after a fresh round of talks with Crystal Palace. Another transfer news, João Gomes has joined Aston Villa from Wolves in a deal reportedly worth £38 million. And in darts, Cameron Menzies pulled off a shock, beating Luke Humphries in the first round of the Betfred World Match Play.
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2: After 8 this morning, yep. I have an answer to the morning muddle and 3 things we've learned in the last 24 hours.
1: The Griffins, the Simpsons, the Belchers, they are TV cartoon families, but which one lives at 742 Evergreen Terrace? There's your question this morning. We'll have an answer momentarily.

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3: Cloudy across parts of Scotland and Northern Ireland with some light showers there too. Elsewhere dry with plenty of warm sunny spells and feeling quite hot in the south with highs today of 27 degrees Celsius.
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3: Andy Burnham's announced a VAT cut on electricity bills as part of his pledge to tackle the cost of living. To be funded by scrapping the digital ID scheme, the new Prime Minister's promising to provide early breathing space for households.
4: I will stick to the manifesto. I will be bold and I will be true to what it says, but there are big changes that I can implement coming from that manifesto. It is about a new political model. It is about a new economic model for the country.
3: Today, Mr. Burnham will chair his first cabinet meeting after making sweeping changes to its composition yesterday. He's also held calls with Volodymyr Zelensky and Donald Trump. Elsewhere today, a 28-year-old man is due in court charged with the murder of Anne Widdicombe. Joshua Kerry from Rotherham has now been remanded into custody. He was first arrested on suspicion of murder before being rearrested on terrorism offences, though he's not been charged with that offence. Police say inquiries into his motives are ongoing. Three teenagers are to be sentenced today for the murder of 16-year-old Caden Moy. Caden was stabbed to death on a North Ayrshire beach last year. 18-year-olds Jay Stewart and Colt Hurley, as well as a 15-year-old, were all found guilty of his murder. The trial heard that the boys had been throwing rocks at Caden, who was stabbed when he confronted them. The pay gap between chief executives and workers is the widest it's been for 8 years. The High Pay Centre says excessive spending on top earners comes at the expense of pay increases for the rest of the workforce. Andrew Speak is their interim director.
5: One thing that could be done is companies with extremely high pay ratios, that they pay more in corporation tax, that there's some kind of punitive model.
3: England's worst motorway has been named. The M27 has come under fire amid constant roadworks and delays. Just over half of drivers say they've experienced a good journey on the road. And tributes continue to be paid to former Newcastle and England manager Kevin Keegan, who's died at the age of 75. Alan Shearer, who played under Keegan, called him his hero, his manager and his friend. Former Liverpool defender Jamie Carragher also called him one of the greatest players this country has ever produced. That's the latest from Radio News Hub. I'm Frankie Hersine.
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1: Wake you up, it's gone 8 o'clock. What are you talking about? Oh, hang on. School holidays, isn't it? Oh, yeah, forgot that. Right, celebrating birthdays today, Paloma Faith, Ross Kemp, and also it's National Take a Monkey to Lunch Day. Honestly, should also mention my son's birthday, Kieran. It's his birthday today.
2: Happy birthday!
1: Yeah, and got Benson Boone on the way for you, and Post Malone, Circles.

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2: It's time for our morning muddle. We're going to get an answer from Phil in a second. Today's question, which TV cartoon family lives at 742 Evergreen Terrace? Phil, I'm going to give you three choices, then we need an answer, please. Is it the Griffins that live at 742 Evergreen Terrace? Is it the Simpsons that live at 742 Evergreen Terrace? Or is it the Belchers?
3: I'm going to guess Simpsons. I feel like I've seen this. So, and that's the only family I recognise from that list.
2: Right, well, you must know Peter Griffin. With the dog and the kid Stuart. No?
3: No, I'm looking at you with my...
2: Really?
3: I'm giving you the Simon Reeve face where I go...
2: Wow.
3: No.
2: Well, you mean... Actually,
3: where's that from?
2: Is it on the telly?
3: Is it?
2: It's huge. Right.
3: Okay.
2: They've even done an adult version of the cartoon as well. So there's a kid version and there's an adult version.
3: Oh, actually, I think I do know. Is that Family Guy?
2: Yes. It's Family Guy.
3: Oh, okay. We got there in the end. We're a bit slow this morning.
2: Right. Let me ask you again before you give me the answer, as I've really oversold the Griffins as the answer. Which TV cartoon is at 742 Evergreen Terrace?
3: I'm going to say The Simpsons again because I have no trust in you whatsoever.
2: You're right. It is The Simpsons. Hey. 742 Evergreen Terrace, Springfield, Massachusetts, I think you find.
3: Yes. Mm. Yeah.

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0: Janet Jackson and Together Again, 8:20 Tuesday morning. Don't forget to check out the new McDonald's. Now it's been reopened at the Oracle. Tell you what, perfect place if you want to go and chill out, get out of the sunshine, tell you that. Right, Tom Grennan, all of these nights is on the way in just a mofil.
1: But first, let's get you updated with the latest celeb gossip.
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3: Robbie Williams has responded after suffering a blunder during the World Cup coverage. During an appearance on German TV channel Magenta Sport, he accidentally spat out a small white object onto his microphone while speaking to pundits, which eventually ended up on his forehead. He's laid online speculation to rest, though, revealing it was actually a circular mint. Greg Davis is returning to his starring role in The Cleaner for a one-off festive special, created by and starring the comedian and actor as crime scene cleaner Paul Wiki Wickstead. The special currently has a working title of The Cleaner in Italy. Singer Jessie J's confirmed her relationship with basketball player Channon Coleman has ended. The 38-year-old musician says she would continue to be friends with Coleman as they co-parent their son Sky. And Anton Dubek says his heart is full after spending the weekend celebrating his 60th birthday. The Strictly Come Dancing judge, who returns to the show in September, reached the milestone on Monday and thanked his loved ones for helping him mark the occasion.
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1: Right, let's see if we can make you feel good this morning. Loads of great songs to play, but this as well. The top 50 secrets for staying young at heart have been revealed, Phil.
2: Ooh, okay.
1: I think you need this, right?
2: I think I do.
1: So to be young, you need to be spontaneous.
2: Ooh, yeah.
1: Laughing a lot and flirting with strangers that are secret. All right.
2: I'm sorry, but you've just said be spontaneous, laugh a lot and flirt with strangers. That sounds like the secret to being punched in the face, doesn't it?
1: Well, no, you're going to keep your younger heart at the same time.
2: Oh, my goodness.
1: Yes?
2: Yeah.
1: What else has been revealed? Always looking on the bright side of life, getting lots of fresh air, a daily gossip with your best mates are also on that list to keep young. A study of people aged 60 and over reveals the secrets of staying energetic and young at heart include drinking 2 glasses of wine a day, Phil.
2: Yay!
1: Now we're talking Phil's language.
2: Yeah.
1: And also, what's your morning muesli?
2: Oh my goodness, I am young at heart.
1: Yes,
2: yeah.
1: And here's the final one for you.
2: Yeah.
1: Reading erotic literature.
2: I was nodding as you said reading, and then I didn't know what to do with my head when you said erotic literature.
1: Yes, I don't know where you're going with that. Is that like Ginny Cooper, maybe? Would that work?
2: I guess so, yeah. You know, if the Book of Rivals was published, maybe we should be reading that.
1: That was a book.
2: That was the original thing, wasn't it?
1: That was the original thing, or maybe that E.J. James girl.
2: Oh, 50 Shades.
1: The 50 Shades of whatever.
2: 50 Shades of Grey, yeah.
1: Yeah, yeah, yeah. There you go, that's how you can stay young, Phil.
2: Oh my goodness. All right. It's either that or get
1: Get floaty down the gym.
2: How you end up getting a divorce.

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3: Cloudy across parts of Scotland and Northern Ireland with some light showers there too. Elsewhere dry with plenty of warm sunny spells and feeling quite hot in the south with highs today of 27 degrees Celsius.
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3: Andy Burnham's announced a VAT cut on electricity bills as part of his pledge to help tackle the cost of living. To be funded by scrapping the digital ID scheme, the new Prime Minister's promising to provide early breathing space for households.
4: I will stick to the manifesto. I will be bold and I will be true to what it says, but there are big changes that I can implement coming from that manifesto. It is about a new political model.
3: Today, Mr. Burnham will chair his first cabinet meeting after making sweeping changes to its composition yesterday. He's also held calls with Volodymyr Zelensky and Donald Trump. A 28-year-old man is due in court charged with the murder of Anne Widdecombe. Joshua Kerry, who's from Rotherham, has now been remanded into custody. Police say inquiries into a motive are ongoing. England's worst motorway has been named. The M27 has come under fire amid constant roadworks and delays. And tributes continue to be paid to Kevin Keegan, former Newcastle and England manager who's died at the age of 75. Alan Shearer, who played under Keegan, called him his hero. From Radio News Hub, I'm Frankie Hersein.
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0: Ariana Grande, Hate That You Made You Love Me, 25 minutes to 9 o'clock. Gav's going to be along at 9 this morning. Greg's going to get you home from 4 as well.
1: Mark Denham is here from 1 o'clock this afternoon.
0: But that is nothing unless you are a nominee for this year's Pride of Reading Awards. And here we are, July 21st, which means you've got 10 days to get your nominations in.
1: You can nominate right now at porawards.co.uk across 18 categories.
0: Can we just give a huge shout out to Steve Orchard and invaluable contributions to the chapel attendant, been nominated for Employee of the Year Award. Well done, Steve. And also Mary Ginnis, a pioneering cultural leader whose work has celebrated Caribbean music and heritage. Been nominated for the Music Legacy Awards. Congratulations, Mary. 18 categories. I'm sure you know someone who is deserving of a nomination. Get online right now. porawards.co.uk. And maybe in the summer, we could be raising a glass to you. This is Pink. Morning.

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2: Morning!
1: Thanks for sticking us on this morning. If you're getting into those summer holiday vibes and you're looking for things to do with the whole family, how about the Reading Dino Trail? 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
1: Yeah, check out the event section there as well.
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1: They say the holy water's watered down, and this town's lost its

0: Tributes have been paid to former England boss Kevin Keegan. He was a world-class player at Liverpool before entering into management and led the Three Lions, as well as successful stints at Southampton and Newcastle United, becoming arguably the most beloved figure in the Tyneside club's history. Here's former player Steve Clark.
1: Wore his heart on his sleeve. We knew as players what sort of mood he would be in emotionally, but he was very forthcoming. You could go to him with anything, football or non-football, and he'd be there to talk to you about it. He was there to help.
0: Argentina will face a FIFA investigation into the ugly scenes at the end of the World Cup final. Any player or coach involved in the fracas could face suspension, while the Argentine Football Association may be fined. Chelsea have accelerated their interest in defender Maxence Lacroix after a fresh round of talks with Crystal Palace. Another transfer news, João Gomes has joined Aston Villa from Wolves in a deal reportedly worth £38 million. And in darts, Cameron Menzies pulled off a shock, beating Luke Humphries in the first round of the Betfred World Match Play.
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4: I know you moved on to someone new. 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
1: Wow.
2: Oh my goodness.
1: Didn't know that.
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1: I don't know, I prefer a sausage. Jellyfish and lobsters are considered biologically immortal. They don't age, they will never die unless they are killed.
2: Oh my goodness. Wow.
1: I wish I was a lobster.
2: Yeah. Final one for this morning. 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
1: There you go. 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Have a coffee. 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
4: Cloudy across parts of Scotland and Northern Ireland, with some light showers there too. Elsewhere dry with plenty of warm sunny spells and feeling quite hot in the south, with highs today of 27 degrees Celsius.
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4: VAT is to be removed from household electricity bills as part of Andy Burnham's pledge to tackle the cost of living, to be funded through scrapping the digital ID programme.
5: We have to change the way we do politics, turn the country around. No, nobody can be happy with the fact that we're seeing all of this turbulence, and I'm conscious that I'm the sixth person to walk up Downing Street in the last decade. That isn't good enough.
4: A man's due in court today over the murder of Anne Widdecombe. 28-year-old Joshua Kerry, who's from Rotherham, is charged with her murder and not the terrorism offence he was later arrested under. The rate of UK unemployment remained unchanged at 4.9%, but job vacancies have fallen back as small businesses face rising costs and higher wage bills. The Office for National Statistics also say wage growth fell below 3% for the first time since 2020. And tributes continue to be paid to former England and Newcastle legend Kevin Keegan, who's died at the age of 75. Alan Shearer called his former manager his hero. For On Radio News Hub, I'm Frankie Hairsign.
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Ludacris, Glamorous, and Sam Fender. People watching at B Radio, right, nearly 9:15, Tuesday morning. I'm Gavin Harris. The Kid Laroi, Justin Bieber coming up, and this is Miles Smith.

0: That's the Kid Laroi with Justin Bieber, who is part of the halftime show that was frankly just too long for that 15 minutes. It's meant to be halftime. There's Stay and new Miles Smith before that. Hold Me in the Dark.
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There's Jennifer Lopez waiting for tonight. As the school summer holidays get underway, 27, 28 degrees, going to be the temperature in Berkshire over the next few days, with some cloud around, and it will turn quite cloudy by the time we get to the weekend, with some showers due this weekend as well.

0: David Guetta, Usher, Without You. Speed Radio 25 to 10. Thanks for checking us out this morning. Right, we'll continue the tunes. Anne-Marie very soon and Olivia Rodrigo next.
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Anne-Marie, 2002. It's B Radio. Undercover Comedy is at the Renegade Brewery this evening. It's July's edition, including Felicity Ward performing tonight as part of that for a bit of a laugh for your Tuesday night. Right, Neo playing after Taylor Swift.

Olivia Dean, So Easy to Fall in Love at 95.6 B Radio with your Tuesday morning bangers coming up next after 10. DJ Fresh, Beyonce, Sean Paul and Chris Brown coming up on the bangers. First of all, got the track coming up that reminds you of holidays used by the holiday company in their advert, and they also play whilst you're boarding the plane as well. Jess Glynn coming up after Desiree. Here's You Gotta Be.

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6: Weather.
7: A dry day for many of us with some warm sunny spells, particularly across the south. Cloudy across Scotland and Northern Ireland. The chance of some showers there too. But highs today of 27 degrees Celsius.
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7: We're into day two of Andy Burnham's premiership. Today, he'll chair his first new-look cabinet meeting, pledging to help people with the cost of living. He's already announced a tax cut on electricity bills, funded by scrapping the digital ID scheme. Speaking from a homeless shelter yesterday, the new PM says he will do things differently.
8: It's not just about, you know, me going into a job. It's about what you're going to do with it. Do you have a plan? Am I going to back places like this so that they can do more? That is what it's all about. As people will see, I am clear about what I want to do. I know what I think the country needs. I am ready to lead.
7: Job vacancies have fallen back further, with small businesses hiring less due to rising costs and a higher wage bill. But the rate of unemployment has remained unchanged at 4.9% in the 3 months to May. And tributes continue to be paid to Kevin Keegan, former Newcastle and England manager who's died at the age of 75. Alan Shearer, who played under Keegan, called him his hero, his manager and his friend. From Radio News Hub, I'm Frankie Hersine.
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number four, that at B Radio Tuesday morning. These are your bangers, taking you back. Some big tunes lined up on the bangers this morning. Shakira, She-Wolf playing after Chris Brown, his Beautiful People.

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1: And it wasn't, it wouldn't do any damage, it wouldn't make any harm of anybody. 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
2: No.
1: And someone said, well, what about small dogs? He says, oh, yeah, we have those for breakfast.
0: 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Yes, we are there. 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Do you remember? Taking you back to the bangers.
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Wayne Wonder, No Letting Go. Tuesday morning, it's 95.6 B Radio. Right, a track I've not heard for ages coming up on the bangers from the 90s, from De Lacy, Hideaway. It's coming after Avicii and Nicky Romero. Here's I Could Be The One.

0: 95.6 B Radio, Alex Clare, Too Close, 20 to 11. We'll continue the bangers next. Example, Change the Way You Kiss Me, and Armin van Helden in a few moments.
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4: A dry day for many of us with some warm sunny spells, particularly across the south. Cloudy across Scotland and Northern Ireland. The chance of some showers there too. But highs today of 27 degrees Celsius.
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4: Andy Burnham's announced a VAT cut on electricity bills as part of his pledge to help tackle the cost of living. To be funded by scrapping the digital ID scheme, but experts say it doesn't address the full scale of what households are facing. The new Prime Minister is promising to provide early breathing space for households, though.
5: I will stick to the manifesto. I will be bold and I will be true to what it says, but there are big changes that I can implement coming from that manifesto. It is about a new political model. It is about a new economic model for the country.
4: A man's arrived in court this morning over the murder of Anne Widdecombe. 28-year-old Joshua Kerry, who's from Rotherham, is charged with her murder. Police say inquiries into a potential motive are ongoing. Wildfire warnings have been extended across Scotland as fire and rescue services continue to battle fires across the country. Blazes at the Cairngorms and Arthur's Seat have been burning for days. And tributes continue to be paid to footballing legend Kevin Keegan, who's died at the age of 75. Alan Shearer called his former manager his hero. For On Radio News Hub, I'm Frankie Hess. Sign.
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from Toy Story 5. If you've checked it out so far, what did you make of it? Some saying it's not like Toy Story 1. It's not the best one, but actually it's not a bad one. It's up there. It's I Knew It, I Knew You at B Radio. Tuesday morning, I'm Gavin Harris, PS1, Alex Hoskin coming up, and this is Macy Gray.

0: this one. Alice Hosking and Life Goes On. 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

0: Pink, A Million Dreams at B Radio. You're waking up with Mark and Phil tomorrow morning on the B Radio Morning Show. 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

quarter to 12. 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
4: A dry day for many of us with some warm sunny spells, particularly across the south. Cloudy across Scotland and Northern Ireland. The chance of some showers there too. But highs today of 27 degrees Celsius.
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4: The UK's new Prime Minister is set to chair his first New Look Cabinet meeting later today. A large portion of the ministers are based in the north. Tom Cagle is a political expert from Nottingham Trent University. He says Andy Burnham's choice is a sign of the devolution to come.
5: I would expect more regional mayors to be set up, more power devolved to them, and in particular more more fiscal devolution and fiscal powers handed down to them as well. So, you know, spending and potentially some tax-raising powers.
4: A man and a woman have been arrested on suspicion of child neglect as part of an investigation into alleged offences at a religious community. More than 500 officers took part in the arrest at addresses linked to the Ahmadi Religion of Peace and Lighting crew in Cheshire on April the 29th as part of an investigation into alleged sexual abuse, forced marriage and modern slavery. And flying taxis could soon be built in the UK. Bristol-based Vertical Aerospace say they're in advanced talks with the government for a support package to build them. The Velo is a four-seater vertical takeoff aircraft with panoramic windows and room for six bags. For On Radio News Hub, I'm Frankie Hess. Sign.
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Right, Ella Henderson, Tom Grennan coming up, and this is Sienna Spyro. 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
1: The last day of the school year. 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
1: Top of the list, got to be slightly naughty before you leave primary school, apparently. 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

Jamiroquai, Cosmic Girl at B Radio. Right, temperatures around 27, 28 degrees. Not only today, but for the next few days. A little bit cloudier. It's going to cloud over by the time we get to the weekend, though. Going to see some showers around, although your garden may be looking forward to that this weekend. Right, Alex Warren, Passenger, after Coldplay. Love this. Here's All My Love.

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Radio. Next bank holiday weekend is going to be the August bank holiday weekend, when we're going to get the Reading Festival. Also, Notting Hill Carnival going to be celebrating its 60th anniversary this year as well. Right, today, Hamlet in Reading Abbey Ruins continues, run by the Progress Theatre. That continues through until Saturday. And The Void is on at the Purple Turtle this evening from 9 o'clock. Right, big garage anthem, Sweet Female Attitude coming up. After Miles Smith, here's Stargazing.

It's Niall Horan, Tastes So Good at V Radio. Right, Greg is getting you home this afternoon on the home run from four. Maybe we'll be completing one of the final school runs this afternoon as well. Mark Denham on the way next after one. And MP Ball before one. Here's One Night in Heaven.

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1: Weather.
2: A dry day for many of us with some warm sunny spells, particularly across the south. Cloudy across Scotland and Northern Ireland. Highs today of 27 degrees Celsius.
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2: VAT is being cut from household electricity bills. That's the latest announcement in the new Prime Minister's string of policies. Follows Andy Burnham's pledge yesterday to tackle rough sleeping across the UK. Political expert Tom Cagle says both moves are about short-term change.
3: I think that makes sense from a strategic point of view to start with things that are straightforward, relatively. Obviously, still cost money, but the public can begin to see relatively quickly. And if that's, you know, he's come in on a promise of change, which again, I guess Keir Starmer did as well, but failed to deliver.
2: A man and woman have been arrested on suspicion of child neglect as part of an investigation into alleged offences at a religious community. More than 500 officers took part in the arrests at addresses linked to the Ahmadi religion of peace and light in Crewe, Cheshire. And a letter written by a passenger days before he died in the Titanic disaster is expected to sell for up to £35,000 at auction. Henry Price Hodges wrote the letter to a friend. That's the latest from Radio News Hub. I'm Tanita Sims.
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1:13, B Radio Tuesday afternoon. Just wait until you hear what's next, by the way. I couldn't tell you the last time I've heard this song, and I'm so excited to play it for you. But first, though, thank you to Gavin. He is back tomorrow. We got underway with Taylor Swift and Avicii and Sam Fender and Olivia Dean. And it is Tuesday afternoon. Now, some schools that hadn't finished last week will have finished by now. And hello to you and welcome to your summer holidays, if that is you. Some, however, will still be going until tomorrow. Ah, that's a bit of a shame, isn't it? Now, I promised you you'd enjoy this. Hit music now for Tuesday continues on B Radio. This is the Lighthouse Family and Lifted.

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Radio, half one, Tuesday afternoon, and this is Mark Denham with you until 4 o'clock today. Somebody has too much time on their hands because they have studied colours of new cars, right? When you obviously register a car, the registration contains the colour as well as the other details of the car. And a study has been done revealing Britain's most popular car colours since 1900. Somebody has gone through 126 years worth of new car registrations to do this survey. I think they may have had too much time on their hands. Hit music now continues. Maroon 5 on the way after Ariana Grande and Hate That I Made You Love Me.

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2: 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It starts at the Perch and Pike in South Stoke this Friday at 10:30.
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This is B Radio. It's Tuesday afternoon. It's 16 minutes to 2 o'clock, and Mark Denham with you until 4. And it doesn't stop at 4. Greg's here with you for Home Run after 4 o'clock. Mel C got married, Sporty Spice. She got married at the weekend, and there were some pictures out from that yesterday. Today, people have started criticising one of her guests' outfits, saying that Jerry Halliwell, who is now Jerry Horner, of course, but formerly known as Ginger Spice, they're saying that she tried to eclipse Melanie, the bride, by dressing all in white and looking very bridal. I don't know, but apparently she did. So yes, if you're going to a wedding this weekend, do not look bridal, especially if you are not the bride.

This is B Radio Cross Berkshire from Reading. Good afternoon. It's 5:22, and this is Mark Dunham with you until 4 o'clock today. Right, hit music now is what we're all about. That will continue in a moment. Craig David in 7 days, lined up and good to go. The Football World Cup is now over. Obviously, that finished on Sunday, and congratulations to Spain, who are the World Cup champions. Also, though, Wimbledon has been and gone, and the cricket has now finished as well, internationally. So what are we? We're at the height of summer, and internationally, there isn't really much sport to be following, is there?

the cricket won't get back underway until after the 100. The football season is still a few weeks away. At least pre-season is underway. News for two, on the way after this, on B Radio.

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4: A dry day for many of us with some warm sunny spells, particularly across the south. Cloudy across Scotland and Northern Ireland. Highs today of 27 degrees Celsius.
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4: In his first meeting of his cabinet, new Prime Minister Andy Burnham says they need to be a cost-of-living government and give people a sense that help is coming. After arriving to applause, Burnham says the government needs to examine all possible ways to help families struggling with high costs. Tom Cahill is a political expert from Nottingham Trent University.
5: Focus on those kind of very quick, rapid policies that can start to make a difference and the public start to feel making a difference as well. And I think this is going to be one of the criticisms of Keir Starmer, that there was too much focus on the medium to long term. We're living in a society where we are expecting kind of very quick and rapid turnarounds.
4: A monkey has been found abandoned on a London bus in a laundry bag. The RSPCA says it fears it's the first of many abandonments after April's new legislation mandated that all primates kept in England are licensed. And England's worst motorway has been named. The M27 has come under fire because of constant roadworks and delays. That's the latest from Radio News Hub. I'm Tanita Sim.
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213 B Radio across Berkshire from Reading. Good afternoon and welcome to your Tuesday afternoon. I hope Tuesday is treating you well. That is Pink, Just a Pill, with Shaboozy before that and a bar song, and JP Cooper and September song, AI. Where do you stand on AI? New figures released by the ONS, the Office for National Statistics, even. Tricky that, isn't it? Statistics. New figures released by them show that just over a third of adults believe that AI will benefit them personally, while many remain unconvinced. The biggest concerns are fake news, misuse of personal data, and cybercrime. I tell you what really, really annoys me now. A couple of years ago, you could open social media, you could scroll through, and you could see a funny video, and you think, huh, I like that. Nowadays, though, when you see something like that, you think, that can't be real, can it?

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1: A new study of people who work Monday to Friday say that a third of us actively look for a little unexpected joy to brighten up on whatever is going to be a dull day.
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Radio plays the calls. What can I do? And Taylor Swift, you need to calm down. Good afternoon. It's Tuesday. The sun is shining across Berkshire and that's all good. Do you know what? My son hasn't finished school yet, right? He finishes tomorrow at lunchtime. But I did have a little bit of summer holiday fun earlier on today. Years ago, my son got a set of walkie-talkies, right? And he's not touched them for years. He found them on Sunday, dug them out, and he left one of them on. And this morning, I could hear somebody talking. I was like, what's that? And I worked out it was on the walkie-talkie, and I spent about 10 minutes just trying to chat to this person, and everything they were saying, I was just saying the opposite too. And I thought, yeah, that's a bit of fun.

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Love that. 99 Souls. Destiny's Child, The Girl Is Mine on B Radio with Beyonce before that. And Texas Hold'em. So, Tuesday, are we or are we not? It'll be the last time I'll be able to say this, won't it? For 6 weeks anyway. I'm talking about a school run. Are we heading out across Berkshire for a school run or not? Or have you already done it today and picked them up at lunch? Or maybe you've still got to do one this afternoon. Tunes continue with Teddy Swims on B Radio. This is The Door.

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Good afternoon. It's 6 minutes to 3 o'clock, and this is Mark Dunham with you until four. Greg's on at four with Home Run Henry here at 7 o'clock. Darts. Where do you stand on darts? Luke Littler continues to draw the crowds. The World Match Play Darts in Blackpool is proving a huge attraction again. Luke Littler is continuing to dominate the headlines. Where do you stand, though, on darts? Is it a sport or is it not? Like, I mean, it's massive now. There's no doubt in that. Darts is absolutely massive. Luke Littler has obviously upped the profile of darts, much like Phil the Power Taylor did a few years ago. Luke Littler has jumped on that now and blown up the vision and the view of darts. Bar, is it a sport? Like, you know, if you were to think traditionally, it doesn't involve much physical exertion, does it? And therefore, I don't know. Is it sport or is it a pub game? I don't want to get into that, though. Let's not fall out over that, shall we? Tuesday afternoon, the school run may be incoming if you've not already done it for today, or if the kids didn't finish at the end of last week. Either way, your hip music now will continue. Lewis Capaldi is after the news, the Cranberries and Dreams toward the news on B Radio.

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1: Coming up on

0: Cloudy in the north this evening with outbreaks of light drizzle in places. Largely dry elsewhere with clear spells and a few fog patches. Lows are 13 degrees Celsius.
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0: In his first meeting of his cabinet, new Prime Minister Andy Burnham says they need to be a cost-of-living government and give people a sense that help is coming.
2: We will only deliver for people and make hope feel real for people if we are pulling ourselves together in the same direction, and we have a really positive working relationship.
0: After arriving to applause, he says they needed to examine all possible ways to help families struggling with high costs. Next, a 28-year-old man has appeared at Westminster Magistrates Court charged with the murder of former MP Anne Widdecombe. Joshua Kerry of Rotherham was first arrested on suspicion of murder. He's been remanded into custody to appear at the Old Bailey this afternoon. And Stephen Graham has received a companionship from Sir Paul McCartney at the Liverpool Institute for Performing Arts graduation ceremony. He's one of five to be awarded. That's the latest from Radio News Hub. I'm Tanita Sims.
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So, day 2 out of 5, on the journey to the weekend. The thing is, though, now that we are either at, or very, very nearly at, the summer holidays for schools, depending on where your kids go to school, that's kind of irrelevant, isn't it? Everything changes in the summer holidays, doesn't it? But at least you get easier traffic in the morning. Yeah.

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Eric Prydz and Call On Me. Do you know, that song obviously was made by Eric Prydz. Firstly, he went away, sampled Steve Winwood and Valerie, put it together and released a promo. Steve Winwood himself, who sung Valerie, he heard it and then offered to go into a studio and re-record the vocals for Eric Prydz to use. And consequently, if you've got one of the early promos, you will have the original Steve Winwood sample from his song. If you've got the actual later release version, then you will get the new freshly recorded vocals that were done in 2004, 22 years ago, for that song. There's a random amount of trivia for you, isn't it? If you like stuff like that, by the way, your B Radio bangers, you've got Mark and Phil in the morning with the B Radio Morning Show. From 9, Gavin Harris takes over. And from 10, he has a whole hour back-to-back bangers on B Radio. All stuff like Eric Prydz and more. 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And this is Tame Impala and Jenny.

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2: 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It starts at the Perch and Pike in South Stoke this Friday at 10:30.
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Bee Radio plays George Ezra and Green Green Grass. Some parts of Berkshire are under a hosepipe ban. Now, Thames Water at the moment is asking you to conserve water. Affinity Water have certainly already applied a hosepipe ban to the parts of Berkshire that they supply, which means that if George Ezra were to re-record that song now, it wouldn't be green, green grass, would it? It'd be kind of like straw-coloured grass. And you can always tell, can't you, those who kind of don't observe the hosepipe bans or the requests to conserve water, because their grass is green, green, while everybody else's is yellow and strawy and kind of doesn't look good. Anyway, this is Drake, WizKid on Bee Radio.

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Good afternoon, and Tuesday together is nearly done for us, but fear not, because Greg's on the way with your Tuesday home run, and he'll keep you company.

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5: Cloudy in the north this evening with outbreaks of light drizzle in places. Largely dry elsewhere with clear spells and a few fog patches. Showers possible in East Anglia. A low of 13 degrees Celsius.
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5: Andy Burnham's chaired his first cabinet meeting and says his new top team need to be a cost-of-living government. In his first policy announcement, VAT will be cut on electricity bills, saving the average household £45 a year. It'll be paid for by scrapping the digital ID scheme. Tom Cagle, political expert from Nottingham Trent University, thinks policy announcements will come thick and fast.
6: It's going to be very focused on those, kind of very quick, rapid policies that can start to make a difference. We're living in a society where we are expecting kind of very quick and rapid turnarounds.
5: Meanwhile, UK government borrowing fell by a third last month, delivering some early relief to the new Chancellor, John Healey. Next, a 28-year-old man's appeared in court charged with the murder of former MP Anne Widdecombe. Joshua Kerry from Rotherham in South Yorkshire has been remanded in custody. And a monkey's been found abandoned on a London bus in a laundry bag. The RSPCA fear new legislation, which means primates now need to be licensed, will lead to an increase in the animals being abandoned. That's the latest from Radio News Hub. I'm David Hall.
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Taylor Swift says she's waiting for the perfect moment to release those wedding photos. The Swifties say, well, it's now, obvs. I knew you from Toy Story 5, which was number one at the box office until the Trojan horse of the Odyssey came along. Right, showbiz news coming up. So we'll get you home. It's B Radio, Chris Buckshee from Reading with Cardigans. And

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1: A new series is to look at the rise of celebrity chefs. Gordon Ramsay, Marco Pierre White and Heston Blumenthal as they reunite for the first time in more than a decade. The rise of the rock star chef will see the trio come together to discuss the fights, fallouts and feud of their early days. Former Strictly Come Dancing professional dancer Joanne Clifton has announced she is pregnant with her partner AJ Jenks. The 42-year-old announced the pregnancy with a picture of a London Underground baby on board badge, usually worn to alert other passengers that the wearer needs a seat as they are pregnant. Delta Goodrum has announced a UK and Europe tour months after competing in the Eurovision Song Contest. She came fourth in the contest to go on tour across the UK and Europe in early 2027. And Stephen Graham has received a companionship from Sir Paul McCartney at the Liverpool Institute for Performing Arts graduation ceremony.
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Liz Capaldi, Homie Way Way, B Radio, Chris Buckshee for Reading, Mark and Phil, the B Radio Morning Show. Back to wake up tomorrow morning with a brand new morning muddle. All right, Bruno Mars back at Wembley this weekend, Under the Arch on the Romantic Tour. I Just Might to Play, and Shakira says her World Cup performance will live forever. Here with Wycliffe Jean, B Radio Banger, back to 2006. Hips Don't Lie, B Radio on your home run.

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1: Andy Burnham's chaired his first cabinet meeting and says his new top team need to be a cost-of-living government. In his first policy announcement, VAT is to be cut on electricity bills, saving the average household £45 a year. Meanwhile, UK government borrowing fell by a third last month, a bigger decline than forecasters were expecting. Elsewhere, a 28-year-old man's appeared in court, charged with the murder of former MP Anne Widdecombe. Joshua Kerry from Rotherham's been remanded in custody, and parts of the UK have moved closer to drought conditions.
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1: Marathon Man, Harry Styles, Watermelon Sugar, SB Radio, Chris Berkshire from Reading, £127 million better off since the Wembley gigs. Right, we're getting you home. Just say play B Radio to your Amazon smart speaker. Here's Maroon 5. 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

0: Amory and David Guetta, Baby Don't Hurt Me, Speed Radio, Chris Buckshire for Reading. I can't imagine how much money he must have earned over the World Cup. His banger Titanium was played before each and every game, rolling in royalties. Right, sports news on the way, and Sheryl Crow, B Radio.
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1: Tributes continue to be paid to former England captain and manager Kevin Keegan following his death at the age of 75. Sir Alex Ferguson, who famously saw his Manchester United side overturn a 12-point deficit on Keegan's Newcastle to win the Premier League title in 1996, says he built the best ever Magpies team and he carried the love of the game on his sleeve. Here's former Newcastle midfielder Lee Clark.
2: No one, any individual, is bigger than any football club, is rightly so, but if ever anyone being close, it was Kevin.
1: La Liga president Javier Tebas has called for FIFA president Gianni Infantino to quit. His comments come after Spain's World Cup triumph, accusing the governing body of destroying the football industry. One other piece of football news, and Andrew Crofts has been reunited with Roberto Di Zerbi at Tottenham, having been appointed as assistant head coach. And in cricket, it's the start of the 100. MI London are taking on Sunrisers Leeds in both the men's and women's competitions.
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Olivia Rodrigo and Drop Dead. It's B Radio, Chris Buckshire from Reading. Pride of Reading Awards are on right now. 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Right, Katy Perry. 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
3: Cloudy in the north this evening with outbreaks of light drizzle in places. Largely dry elsewhere with clear spells and a few fog patches. Showers possible in East Anglia. A low of 13 degrees Celsius.
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3: Andy Burnham's told ministers he will lead a cost-of-living government after announcing an £850 million tax cut on electricity bills. From October the 1st, they'll be VAT-free, saving households £45 a year. It's being paid for by axing the Digital ID project. But Darren Jones, an ally of former PM Sir Keir Starmer, says that policy was unfunded. Conservative leader Kemi Badenoch says all new ideas need thinking through.
4: We know that things are difficult, but unfunded spending giveaways or tax cuts without a plan to pay for them will never be the answer to Britain's problems.
3: A 28-year-old man's appeared in court charged with the murder of Anne Widdecombe. Joshua Kerry from Rotherham in South Yorkshire has been remanded in custody. A Russian warship's carried out a firing exercise off the coast of Plymouth. The Royal Navy monitored the exercise and is continuing to track the vessel's movements, and more than 10 million Thames water customers will be banned from using their hose pipes from this week. That's the latest from Radio News Hub. I'm David Hall.
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Yeah, it's my own material lover. It's Pure Radio. It's Buck Shear from Reading. You can wake up with Mark and Phil. Go home and meet. This is great. Got some showbiz news on the way. And Alanis Morissette. Nothing really ironic. More coincidences with this song from 96. 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
1: A new series is to look at the rise of celebrity chefs. Gordon Ramsay, Marco Pierre White and Heston Blumenthal as they reunite for the first time in more than a decade. The rise of the rock star chef will see the trio come together to discuss the fights, fallouts and feud of their early days. Former Strictly Come Dancing professional dancer Joanne Clifton has announced she is pregnant with her partner AJ Jenks. The 42-year-old announced the pregnancy with a picture of a London Underground baby on board badge, usually worn to alert other passengers that the wearer needs a seat as they are pregnant. Delta Goodrum has announced a UK and Europe tour months after competing in the Eurovision Song Contest. She came fourth in the contest to go on tour across the UK and Europe in early 2027. And Stephen Graham has received a companionship from Sir Paul McCartney at the Liverpool Institute for Performing Arts graduation ceremony.
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1: A new study of people who work Monday to Friday say that a third of us actively look for a little unexpected joy to brighten up whatever is going to be a dull day.
2: Oh, I see.
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2: Wow.
1: Yeah, our favourites include finding a parking space.
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1: And the one I love the most, but rarely happens, to be fair, or more recently, the pair of shorts I pulled out of the drawer, which I haven't seen the light of day in 2 years, but I run out of other shorts because they're all in the wash, and found a tenner in them.
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Nicole Scherzinger, ex of the Pussycat Dolls, was on stage performing alongside Robbie Williams before he had his nasal faux pas live on German TV. Have a look on TikTok if you want to know what that's about.

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1: Andy Burnham's told ministers he will lead a cost-of-living government after announcing an £850 million tax cut on electricity bills. From October the 1st, they'll be VAT-free. Anne Widdecombe died after being hit on the head several times as she ate her lunch. Prosecutors have outlined more about her final moments as a 28-year-old man's appeared in court charged with her murder. A Russian warship's carried out a firing exercise off the coast of Plymouth, and more than 10 million Thames Water customers are to be banned from using their hose pipes.

0: with me.
1: Marshmallow and Churches, here with me, B Radio, Chris Sparks here from Reading, here with me till 7, Mark and Phil, B Radio Morning Show, back in the morning. Florence and the Machine, one of this year's headliners for the Reading Festival at the end of August, here's Spectrum.

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2: 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It starts at the Perch and Pike in South Stoke this Friday at 10:30.
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Daryl Khan is one of the stars calling for a ban of fans wearing nappies at their gigs because they can smell it from the stage. How would they check? And who would want that job? Right, stick season, it's B Radio with sports news on the way. Sheryl Crow, B Radio banger, just like we do every day. Soundtrack to your workday with Gabs. 60 minutes of throwbacks, memory joggers and guilty pleasures. Right, every day is a winding road. 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
1: Tributes continue to be paid to former England captain and manager Kevin Keegan following his death at the age of 75. Sir Alex Ferguson, who famously saw his Manchester United side overturn a 12-point deficit on Keegan's Newcastle to win the Premier League title in 1996, says he built the best ever Magpies team and he carried the love of the game on his sleeve. Here's former Newcastle midfielder Lee Clark.
2: No one, any individual, is bigger than any football club, is rightly so. But if ever anyone being close, it was Kevin.
1: La Liga president Javier Tebas has called for FIFA president Gianni Infantino to quit. His comments come after Spain's World Cup triumph, accusing the governing body of destroying the football industry. One other piece of football news, and Andrew Crofts has been reunited with Roberto Di Zerbi at Tottenham, having been appointed as assistant head coach. And in cricket, it's the start of the 100. MI London are taking on Sunrisers Leeds in both the men's and women's competitions.
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Horan, Tastes So Good, and Dua Lipa, who was at the World Cup final with her new husband, Callum Turner, in New York City. Leaving the stadium, they walked past a birthday party, which was happening, just a random street celebration, so they decided to stop and get involved. What a birthday that turned out to be. Right, here's The Killers and Human. Brendan Flowers coming soon to the Royal Albert Hall.

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1: Weather.
2: A largely dry evening with clear spells and a few fog patches. Cloudy in the north though, with outbreaks of light drizzle in places and possible showers in East Anglia. A low of 13 degrees Celsius.
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2: Andy Burnham's chaired his first cabinet meeting and says his new top team needs to be a cost-of-living government. In his first policy announcement, VAT will be cut on electricity bills, saving the average household £45 a year. It'll be paid for by scrapping the digital ID scheme, but ex-minister Danny Jones insists that project was never fully costed. Addressing his cabinet for the first time, the new PM says they need to take immediate action.
3: Life's hard out there, isn't it, at the moment? We need to, every day, think, well, what can we do just to take that little bit of pressure off people's shoulders?
2: 28-year-old Joshua Kerry from Rotherham has appeared in court charged with the murder of Anne Widdicombe. Prosecutors say the 78-year-old was hit several times on the head in the kitchen of her home on Dartmoor. Three teenagers have been sentenced for the murder of 16-year-old Caden Moy. The teenager was stabbed to death on a beach in North Ayrshire last year. And parts of the UK are moving closer to drought conditions. That's the latest from Radio News Hub. I'm David Hall.
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Swift, The Favour, Failure is B Radio. Chris Bucks here from Reading. We're getting you home for a Tuesday night evening show on the way from 7. Mark and Phil back in the morning. Beat Radio morning show Monday to Friday. Wake you up from 6 for the brand new morning muddle on your way into work. And then Gav is all about those retro tunes for an hour to get you through your work day. We call them B Radio bangers. We've even trademarked it. Tunes like this from Sixpence None the Richer.

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1: A new series is to look at the rise of celebrity chefs. Gordon Ramsay, Marco Pierre White and Heston Blumenthal as they reunite for the first time in more than a decade. The rise of the rock star chef will see the trio come together to discuss the fights, fallouts and feud of their early days. Former Strictly Come Dancing professional dancer Joanne Clifton has announced she is pregnant with her partner AJ Jenks. The 42-year-old announced the pregnancy with a picture of a London Underground baby on board badge, usually worn to alert other passengers that the wearer needs a seat as they are pregnant. Delta Goodrum has announced a UK and Europe tour months after competing in the Eurovision Song Contest. She came fourth in the contest to go on tour across the UK and Europe in early 2027. And Stephen Graham has received a companionship from Sir Paul McCartney at the Liverpool Institute for Performing Arts graduation ceremony.
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1: The last day of the school year. A survey has revealed that the things that youngsters think they should have done or experienced in school by the age of 11. Right.
2: Oh, lovely. Amazing.
1: Top of the list. Got to be slightly naughty before you leave primary school, apparently. Calling teacher mum or dad.
2: Everyone's done that once, haven't they?
1: Haven't they just? Yeah.
2: Yeah.
1: Falling asleep in class. Fourth place was pretending to be the teacher.
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1: Whilst said staff members is standing behind you.
2: No.
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Tony Booth, how long did It's Coming Home? Well, another 4 years we have to wait for the next World Cup. England's next game is against the world champion Spain. That's in September at Wembley Stadium. Right, this is B Radio. And this is Macon and Beggin. We'll get you home for Tuesday night with a B Radio banger from 2008.

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1: The harrowing details of the final moments of Anne Widdecombe have been outlined in court. The former MP was hit on the head several times while in the kitchen of her home on Dartmoor. A 28-year-old man's appeared in court charged with her murder. Andy Burnham's promising to be a cost-of-living government. He's held his first cabinet meeting and announced VAT will be cut on electricity bills. New Defence Secretary Wes Streeting has called a firing exercise by a Russian warship in British waters irresponsible, and parts of the UK are close to drought conditions.
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Chase Derulo, Once What Means to Be Radio, Chris Buckshire for Reading. You can get involved right now with the Pride of Reading Awards. And nominate till the end of the month, 31st of July, online at porawards.co.uk. Right, this is Ollie Murs. You Don't Know Love. 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

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Sports news on the way as we get you home. Savage Garden from 98. They don't play together anymore. Darren Hayes still tours, though, as a solo artist. And wherever he is in the world, he always publishes on his socials a little travelogue for his fans so they know if they're in a strange city, where to go and what to do before they turn up to his shows. Because he's a nice guy. To the moon and back. 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She's

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1: Tributes continue to be paid to former England captain and manager Kevin Keegan following his death at the age of 75. Sir Alex Ferguson, who famously saw his Manchester United side overturn a 12-point deficit on Keegan's Newcastle to win the Premier League title in 1996, says he built the best ever Magpies team and he carried the love of the game on his sleeve. Here's former Newcastle midfielder Lee Clark.
2: No one, any individuals bigger than any football club, is rightly so, but if ever anyone being closed, it was Kevin.
1: La Liga president Javier Tebas has called for FIFA president Gianni Infantino to quit. His comments come after Spain's World Cup triumph, accusing the governing body of destroying the football industry. One other piece of football news, and Andrew Crofts has been reunited with Roberto De Zerbi at Tottenham, having been appointed as assistant head coach. And in cricket, it's the start of the 100. MI London are taking on Sunrisers Leeds in both the men's and women's competitions.
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Sarah Larson, Midnight Sun, is B Radio. Chris Buck's here from Reading Evening Show on the way tonight from 7. Mark and Phil back in the morning, back to wake you up from 6 a.m. B Radio Morning Show with the Morning Muddle, right? Chris Brown's on tour right now with Usher. Here's Forever. B Radio. Have a nice night.

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0: Weather.
1: A largely dry evening with clear spells and a few fog patches. Cloudy in the north though, with outbreaks of light drizzle in places and possible showers in East Anglia. A low of 13 degrees Celsius.
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1: Andy Burnham's told ministers he will lead a cost-of-living government after announcing an £850 million tax cut on electricity bills. From October the 1st, they'll be VAT-free, saving households around £45 a year. It's been paid for by axing the Digital ID project, but Darren Jones, an ally of former PM Sir Keir Starmer, says that policy was unfunded. Conservative leader Kemi Badenoch says all new ideas need thinking through.
2: We know that things are difficult, but unfunded spending giveaways or tax cuts without a plan to pay for them will never be the answer to Britain's problem.
1: A 28-year-old man's appeared in court charged with the murder of Anne Widdecombe. Joshua Kerry from Rotherham in South Yorkshire has been remanded in custody. A Russian warship's carried out a firing exercise off the coast of Plymouth. The Royal Navy monitored the exercise and is continuing to track the vessel's movements. And more than 10 million Thames Water customers will be banned from using their hose pipes. That's the latest from Radio News Hub. I'm David Hall.
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this town's lost its faith, our colors will fade eventually. 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Oh my, my, oh my, my love, I take one look at you.

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2: A largely dry evening with clear spells and a few fog patches. Cloudy in the north though, with outbreaks of light drizzle in places and possible showers in East Anglia. A low of 13 degrees Celsius.
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2: Andy Burnham's chaired his first cabinet meeting and says his new top team need to be a cost-of-living government. In his first policy announcement, VAT is to be cut on electricity bills, saving the average household £45 a year. It'll be paid for by scrapping the digital ID scheme. But ex-minister Danny Jones insists that project was never fully costed. The new PM says they need to take immediate action.
3: We need to every day think, well, what can we do just to take that little bit of pressure off people's shoulders.
2: The final moments of former MP Anne Widdecombe have been outlined in court. It comes as 28-year-old Joshua Kerry from Rotherham in South Yorkshire appeared charged with her murder. Three teenagers have been sentenced for the murder of 16-year-old Caden Moy. The teenager was stabbed to death on a beach in North Ayrshire last year. And parts of the UK are moving closer to drought conditions. 13 areas are now in prolonged dry weather, the stage before a drought. That's the latest from Radio News Hub. I'm David Hall.
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1: A new study of people who work Monday to Friday say that a third of us actively look for a little unexpected joy to brighten up on whatever is going to be a dull day.
2: Oh, I see.
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1: Yeah, our favourites include finding a parking space.
2: Always good, yeah.
1: 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Or more recently, the pair of shorts I pulled out of the drawer, which I haven't seen the light of day in 2 years. 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
1: Weather.
2: A dry and sunny morning for most with some very warm sunshine. Staying cloudy and cool in the far north though, with light showers possible. A high of 27 degrees Celsius.
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2: Plans to cut VAT from electricity bills have been criticised by members of Andy Burnham's own party. The PM said the cut would be financed by the scrapping of the digital ID.

0: project. But former Minister Danny Jones says that policy was never fully costed. Conservative leader Kemi Badenoch says any new ideas need to be thoroughly thought through.
1: We know that things are difficult. That's why I have offered to work with Andy Burnham to cut the benefits bill. But unfunded spending giveaways or tax cuts without a plan to pay for them will never be the answer to Britain's problems.
0: Anne Widdecombe died after being hit on the head several times as she was eating her lunch. Prosecutors have outlined more about her final moments as 28-year-old Joshua Kerry from Rotherham appeared in court charged with her murder. Parts of the UK are moving closer to drought conditions. 13 areas are now in prolonged dry weather, and another 10 million homes will face a hosepipe ban from Thursday. That's the latest from Radio News Hub. I'm David Hall.
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1: Top of the list, they've got to be slightly naughty before you leave primary school, apparently. 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
1: Falling asleep in class. 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
7: A dry and sunny morning for most with some very warm sunshine. Staying cloudy and cool in the far north though, with light showers possible. A high of 27 degrees Celsius.
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7: Andy Burnham's plan to cut the cost of electricity bills has come under fire. From the 1st of October, VAT will be axed, saving the average household £45 a year. But Reform UK leader Nigel Farage says it's a pointless policy.
8: But does that address the real issue of the cost of living, of running your home? No. 86% of houses in Britain are heated by oil or gas, not electricity.
7: Prosecutors have detailed the final moments of Anne Widdecombe's life as a 28-year-old man appeared in court charged with her murder. The former MP was hit several times on the head in the kitchen of her home on Dartmoor. Joshua Kerry from Rotherham has been remanded in custody. Microsoft founder Bill Gates and his staff met with convicted sex offender Jeffrey Epstein more than two dozen times. They discussed a public health fund that never materialised. And Britain's biggest lottery jackpot's been unveiled. It's an estimated

0: £300 million. That's the latest from Radio News Hub. I'm David Hall.
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1: Weather.
2: A dry and sunny morning for most with some very warm sunshine. Staying cloudy and cool in the far north though, with light showers possible. A high of 27 degrees Celsius.
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2: Plans to cut VAT from electricity bills have been criticised by members of Andy Burnham's own party. The PM said the cut would be financed by the scrapping of the digital ID project. But former Minister Danny Jones says that policy was never fully costed. Conservative leader Kemi Badenoch says any new ideas need to be thoroughly thought through.
3: We know that things are difficult. That's why I have offered to work with Andy Burnham to cut the benefits bill. But unfunded spending giveaways or tax cuts without a plan to pay for them will never be the answer to Britain's problems.
2: Anne Widdecombe died after being hit on the head several times as she was eating her lunch. Prosecutors have outlined more about her final moments as 28-year-old Joshua Kerry from Rotherham appeared in court charged with her murder. Parts of the UK are moving closer to drought conditions. 13 areas are now in prolonged dry weather. And Chelsea have signed Morgan Rogers from Aston Villa in a deal worth £117 million. That's the latest from Radio News Hub. I'm David Hall.
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1: A new study of people who work Monday to Friday say that a third of us actively look for a little unexpected joy to brighten up on whatever is going to be a dull day.
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1: 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Or more recently, the pair of shorts I pulled out of the drawer, which I haven't seen the light of day in 2 years. 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
4: A dry and sunny morning for most with some very warm sunshine. Staying cloudy and cool in the far north though, with light showers possible. A high of 27 degrees Celsius.
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4: Andy Burnham's plan to cut the cost of electricity bills has come under fire. From the 1st of October, VAT will be axed, saving the average household £45 a year. But Reform UK leader Nigel Farage says it's a pointless policy.
5: But does that address the real issue of the cost of living, of running your home? No. 86% of houses in Britain are heated by oil or gas, not electricity.
4: Prosecutors have detailed the final moments of Anne Widdecombe's life as a 28-year-old man appeared in court charged with her murder. The former MP was hit several times on the head in the kitchen of her home on Dartmoor. Joshua Kerry from Rotherham has been remanded in custody. Microsoft founder Bill Gates and his staff met with convicted sex offender Jeffrey Epstein more than two dozen times. They discussed a public health fund that never materialised. And Britain's biggest lottery jackpot's been unveiled. It's an estimated £300 million. That's the latest from Radio News Hub. I'm David Hall.
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1: The last day of the school year. 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
1: Top of the list, they've got to be slightly naughty before you leave primary school, apparently. 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
6: A dry and sunny morning for most with some very warm sunshine. Staying cloudy and cool in the far north though with light showers possible. A high of 27 degrees Celsius.
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6: Plans to cut VAT from electricity bills have been criticised by members of Andy Burnham's own party. The PM said the cut would be financed by the scrapping of the digital ID project. But former Minister Danny Jones says that policy was never fully costed. Conservative leader Kemi Badenoch says any new ideas need to be thoroughly thought through.
7: We know that things are difficult. That's why I have offered to work with Andy Burnham to cut the benefits bill. But unfunded spending giveaways or tax cuts without a plan to pay for them will never be the answer to Britain's problems.
6: Anne Widdecombe died after being hit on the head several times as she was eating her lunch. Prosecutors have outlined more about her final moments as 28-year-old Joshua Kerry from Rotherham appeared in court charged with her murder. Parts of the UK are moving closer to drought conditions. 13 areas are now in prolonged dry weather. And Chelsea have signed Morgan Rogers from Aston Villa in a deal worth £117 million. That's the latest from Radio News Hub. I'm David Hall.
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